American people aren't buying what he's selling the people, so they had to figure it out. What is some weather that forced it out? It had been a domestic agenda with Hillary Clinton in a lesser calendar. Presumably, number will be lower in that conversion as in a good Samaritan. Oh, glad you obliged to live a last son. In a case to know with a fist pumping. In a kid a sound in a gist, an advice, and a bless you. In a guy said, keep to my good instinct. And he got rest in a little loose belt. In a great ass waking, and I don't six. 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
1: Set list. Okay, first song.

You're awful bright, you're awful smart. 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The awful truth, it's really sad. I must admit,

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